I've heard people say that too much of anything is not good for you, baby. But I don't know about that. As many times as we've loved and we've shared love and made love, it doesn't seem to me like it's enough. It's just not enough, baby.

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1: Nope. Oh, man, good morning, everyone. Tommy the Fly here with you on our Saturday morning. I call it, what was it I called? I've forgotten. I almost said jukebox morning show. But anyway, it was country time. That's what I call it, country time on Saturdays around here on 1170. And then, of course, you know, during the week, we have country music from 9:30 until 10:30. Good morning to you. I hope that the bacon is not burned and the toast came out just right and the grits are not, well, lumpy. I can't stand that. You know what I'm saying? When they don't mix the grits well enough. Yeah, and you have these big chunks of, I don't know what you call that, but it's not grits. It looks like grits, but it's not grits. I'm just letting you know.

0: weeks, and we have a couple of anniversaries this weekend we're going to celebrate with you. I did see some gas prices around about $3.99, unless they've changed them already. I think Jeff's right. I think about 7 o'clock they must hit a different button and flip the numbers. Yes, indeed. No, oh, it ain't no whenever. I'm going to do that for you, my man. Let's see. All right, let's see. Go back to the gas buddies. That's what I wanted to look at. When I came in, GG had it at $3.99. I didn't see what the other side of the world had it at. But gas prices are something. I'm going to tell you now, we had $4 around here last week. Some places are still at like $4.12 and all that stuff. But again, if you have one of those little discount, you know, gas cards, you can get 5 cents off or 4 cents, whatever it is that they do. Let's take a look at gas prices real quick here. As of 33 minutes ago, USA had it at $3.98 and $3.99 at GG. Our friends over at the BP, they have it at $3.99, and that's about as good as we can get. Everyone else seems to be above or right at $4. As an average around here, we are running $3.98 to about $4.19, 21 cent spread difference. Now, that is for us here. If you go to Gas Buddies and you look at statewide, that you're going to get a different number there. But anyway, all right, don't get all sad and poke your lips out and your nose holes all red and stuff and waterfall from your eyes, you know. And it's, listen, I can't stand that phrase. It is what it is. No. That's just the way it is. You can't eat the same apple twice. Well, our forecast, I tell you. Well, we hit and miss on showers, but at least we are getting some rain. And I imagine, depending on what the crop is you're growing or your little garden out back, basically the same thing, you know, that you need some rain more than others. And you really don't want a downpour, deluge, as people call them, but you don't want a downpour and drown the crop or the flower or whatever you're growing there. But you do need some rain for that particular produce or that particular plant to grow. Today we only have a 30% chance of rain. Now this is somewhere between 4 and 5. We could see showers and thunderstorms, but after that we're looking at a high today of about 76 for the high. Tonight clouds and a low around 60, and then mostly cloudy tomorrow. Mother's Day gives us gradual sunny skies by the afternoon and a high there around 85. As we look at Sunday night, partly cloudy and a low around 63. Now, at the moment, if these numbers are correct here, what I have as far as a temperature is, good gracious, fly, can't you never be ready? Nope. I'm ready for one thing. That's for doggone sure. 56 degrees at the moment here on our country time, and I guarantee you before it's over with, y'all mark it down, get you a pen, piece of paper or something. I guarantee you, I'll probably say Jukebox Morning Show about 10 times before it's over with. All righty, let's see what we do have here. Birthdays, all right, let's get those going here, won't you? All right, cleaning crew came in this morning, and this place smells. It smells like a hospital just about it. They clean. I think they got the dirt up off the floor, off the shoes of the people who built the place. I mean, they threw their cleaning on this place this morning. All righty. Okay. Birthdays and anniversaries on Saturdays are brought to us by the fine folks at Star Communications. Called yesterday and took care of my internet bills so that I still call him Little One. I know. He's 22 now. I still call him. So my little one can have internet. But man, oh man, wow. Let's see here. Let's go ahead and get started then. Our birthdays and anniversaries brought to you by Star Communications. I think I'm ready. You sure? I think it threw me off because I saw the cleaning crew. I'm not used to seeing them on Saturdays, you know. I hadn't seen them in a long while. All right, let's go. Come on.
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0: Oh, we're going to have... Oh, come on, let's just play our... Let's do our Jukebox Morning Show birthday hit. Hit it!

0: If I could play guitar like this right here, all I do, I sit there and play guitar all day long. I think I would. I think so. Well, it's May the 9th, 2026, my friends, and Saturday, good-looking morning out there. Get your walk in. Maybe sit out on the front porch with your coffee and your little AM radio. 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Or perhaps you're traveling around in the yard out there and you got little wireless headphones on and you got it locked in on that Oldies 1170 app. Thanks a lot for listening this morning. May 9th, birthdays, Will Newton, Melissa Myers, Walker Spell, Tyler Spell, and Greg Thornton. Greg's got a birthday. Happy birthday to you, Greg. Jennifer West, how you doing? No, don't do that. Jennifer West, happy birthday to you on this 9th day of May. Lori Westbrook and Christy Williford. We have Harry Caraway. Am I saying that right, Harry? Harry Caraway. Jessica Bennett. Harry's on there twice. Well, that's all right, too. Happy, happy birthday, Harry Caraway. Tracy Faircloth and Alyssa Faison. We also have, see, that's Alyssa Faison. Charles Harrell as well. And let's see, anniversaries today. There they are. I knew I saw some. May 9th anniversaries, Jimmy and Maria Hobbs. And let's see who else we have here. Terry and Rose Marie Lee. Ooh, buddy. Happy anniversary to you folks on the 9th day of May. Now, let's turn to page 2, as Paul Harvey would say. And now, page 2. You could always hear him rattling the papers, too, sometimes. Here we go. May 19th. I'm sorry, May 19th. Are you ready for something there, boy? I don't know. May the 10th, Mother's Day. Wow. Look at the birthdays on Mother's Day. Good gracious, y'all. All right, here we go. Campbell Tucker. Adele Warren. Elizabeth Tyson. Man, Elizabeth Tyson, happy birthday to you tomorrow. Happy Mother's Day. Susan Wood, you have Crystal Wells, Donnie Van, and Abby Matthews, and Rose Marie Lee, and Zachary King. And also, we have a birthday tomorrow for Sharon. What in the world is wrong with you? Play there. Sharon. I think that's Sharon Dunn. We have Cynthia Cottle, Gary Bell, Jonathan Thornton, let's see here, Lori Sutton, Natalie Simmons, Anthony Sessoms, Beth Pope, also Alan Page, Bill Miller, and Amy Mathis. All right, there you go. That's the birthdays for Mother's Day.
1: May the 10th, yes.
0: Well, I tell you what a Mother's Day present. 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What a great gift. 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There you go. Our birthdays and anniversaries are brought to you today by Star Communications. And listen, if you want us to celebrate along with you, we absolutely would love to do that. 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In fact, I think this is a great idea. 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Man, that's terrible. Don't say that. Well, a list of the birthdays. 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And we'll announce it, celebrate right along with you, and we will rear back in our most loudest voice we've got, ladies and gentlemen, and we will say to you and from all of us here at 1170,
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0: And our birthdays and anniversaries today brought to you by Star Communications. Well, I've been, let's see here. We've talked about the weather a little bit. How about we get into a few things that are happening today? And, of course, the yard sales. Oh, man, there's going to be a kids' day. I don't know why they don't. Just call it children's day. Why not call it that? Or child's play day. Whoa, now you. Well, anyway, I could work for the Chamber of Commerce. Will you quit? Okay, I'm sorry. They need an assistant, I think. They do. That one person can't do everything by themselves. Be like Billy Swan. Let me help. I got two strong arms. Let me help. Saturday, today, May 9th, today, Elizabethtown Hall. Here's what's going on. It's free entry. All you're going to need money for is some of those yummy food trucks, you know, they have. But this is the annual event. It's hosted by Elizabethtown Police Department. And this is going to happen today, 10 until 2. And that is there in Elizabethtown at 805 West Broad Street in Elizabethtown. Today, Kids' Day going on there with, of course, music, games, the bounce house, the bicycle giveaway. What? Bicycle giveaway? What? That's what it says. A bicycle giveaway and just lots of fun for the whole family. So if you're not doing anything, I think this will be a great day. It's going to be a beautiful day. Just a small chance of a shower later today. But, I mean, 10 to 2, Kids' Day in Elizabethtown. You can't miss them. I'm telling you, you can't miss it. And if you do miss it, well, just mark it on your calendar for next year is all I know to tell you. Downtown Bladenboro, they'll be having their spring fling today. Arts, crafts, vendors, and food vendors, of course, bring some cash. It's all free, but bring the cash with you. This is going to happen downtown Bladenboro today, 12 to 9. What? 12 p.m. to 9 p.m. That's what they've got here. Wow, that's a long day. But, my friends, they have local entertainment there. It's going to be the Thomas Road Band. Will perform from 6 o'clock until 9 tonight. They'll have their classic car show as well. Hula hoop contest. That's what Jeff was asking me. You know how the hula hoop fly? Nope. It goes around one time and then falls down. That's it. Around one time, falls to the ground. Downtown Bladenboro. Hey, Bladenboro and Elizabethtown, appreciate you guys letting us in on what's going on in your neck of the woods, and we appreciate that. All righty. Now, what else do we have? Yard sales, which is what a lot of you are sitting there waiting on. I know. Here we go. Only have three listed here. So if you're having a yard sale and you haven't called it in, you go ahead and do that. Make sure the phone line's clear. Yeah, because you do that all the time. I do, don't I? I forget to either hang up the phone or press the red button. All right, let's see. 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It's going to be from 7 until 11 today. If you need better directions, call 910-385-5823. 385-5823. Of course, Bumpy Lane's going to have lots of things going on down her way. 55 Bumpy Lane, if you need more information or better directions. Now, she'll start at 7:30, or did start at 7:30, and run until the, I guess, until it starts raining or something, weather permitting. Call 385-1390, 385-1390. And one last one here that we do have on our Country Store Facebook page is 608 West Elizabeth Street right here in Clinton. And that's going to be from 8 until, so they haven't quite started yet, but 8 o'clock until. And if you need better directions or more information, call 990-2716. And now I need a vacation. No, don't say that. There's a lot going on, isn't it? I tell you, if you miss something, call me. I know it all kind of ran together, but if you miss something, call me. I'll be glad to try to answer your questions and get you on the right track. But if you're having a yard sale and you have not called that in this week, you couldn't get through the country store perhaps or something, or maybe you forgot, Give me a call. I'll be glad to announce that yard sale for you. No problem at all. 592-1170. All right. All right, then. How about some country music? I think we should do that. I think so. Let's just go ahead, then. You sure? Oh, yeah. Yes. Oh, wait. Hold on a minute. Whoa, mister. Wait a minute.
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0: That was the last time you heard that one from We're Saying Cash and Tennessee Flattop Box. Tommy the Fly here with you on our country music Saturday morning. Hang around. We're going to check in with the North Carolina News Network. And then, my friends, we'll get right back to a long set of those country music, the country tunes that you enjoy here on 1170. Y'all do know that it's Mother's Day weekend. Big Blue's got that bucket sale going on, y'all. 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Or better yet, just go out to Big Blue and check them out. Yo, Big Blue, thanks for listening to Oldies 1170. Yeah.
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3: NCN News, I'm Melissa Vale. Frontier Airlines plane hit a person reportedly on a runway at Denver International Airport. The plane was set to take off for Los Angeles, but an engine caught fire and passengers and crew were evacuated. CBS Saturday Morning's anchor Adriana Diaz has more.
4: Video shot by a passenger. It shows passengers using the emergency slides to exit the plane. We've also obtained communications between the pilot and the control tower. Take a listen.
5: Frontier 4345, we're stopping on the runway. We just hit somebody. We have an engine fire. We have 231 souls on board. We have 21,320 pounds of fuel on board. There was an individual walking across the runway.
3: The head of the World Health Organization has arrived in Spain to oversee the evacuation of passengers from a hantavirus-stricken cruise ship heading to Tenerife. The ship is expected to arrive early Sunday. So far, no one on board was showing symptoms. Three people have died since the outbreak, and five passengers who left the ship are infected. Lawmakers and advocates are calling attention to pregnant women's health. Durham State Senator Natalie Murdoch said she is using Maternal Health Awareness Month to file a bill designed to address what she calls a maternal health crisis in North Carolina.
6: This act requires DHHS to provide standardized and evidence-based educational materials to pregnant patients for stillborn birth prevention. These materials must cover fetal movement tracking, warning signs requiring urgent care, stillbirth risk factors like infections, hypertension, and diabetes, and how mothers can access care.
3: Goldsboro police identified a man who was shot and killed Thursday. Officers responded to reports of a shooting around 8 p.m. When they arrived, officers said they found a man who'd been shot. Police said the man was taken to UNC Health Wayne, where he later died. The man was later identified as 42-year-old Edward Duncan Jr. You're listening to NCN News.
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0: And you got that Nissan of Clinton time now. 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Ooh, Jenga. 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We'll get a probably about upper, maybe around 76 today for the high. Now, we do have that chance of showers and thunderstorms a little bit later in the afternoon into the evening hours. But other than that, partly cloudy tonight, low around 60. And then tomorrow, we'll gradually get into a little bit of sunshine and maybe a high around 85 for Mother's Day. And at the current moment, my friends, the temperature is not 399. why did that thing do that? 58 right here on, almost said it. Y'all go mark it down. Almost said it right here on Fun Time Oldies, 1170. Back to the country music. Hit it.
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0: Mama sure did try, did she? I tell you, it didn't matter how hard she tried, the worse we got, I think. Tommy the Fly here with you on our Saturday morning country time. I think I'm going to line up some more Merle Haggard a little bit later on. Emmylou Harris as well as Sweethearts of the Radio in the mix around the corner here on Oldies 1170. 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
3: 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The address, 113 Pine Log Lane in Roseboro. 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There will also be several firearms, like a very nice Tommy gun with a 100-round drum, a new Smith & Wesson revolver, and numerous rifles to choose from. 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There will also be an assortment of appliances, furniture, and new items up for grabs. 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For more information, directions, and pictures of the items, visit bradleysauctions.com and make plans to be in Roseboro this Saturday at 10 for the next Bradley's Auction. Auctioneer Thomas Bradley, North Carolina. Auctioneer license number 5443.
0: Somebody crank that thing up, would you please? Thank you.
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0: Oldies 1170 has learned that there is a two-vehicle collision out on I-40. It's near the 344-mile mark there of Sampson County. It has claimed the life of one person we know and injured another one. So there'll be more details on that as it becomes available. But this happened about a couple of minutes ago. So if you're traveling or headed in that direction, I guess that's the same thing. If you're headed in that direction of I-40 near the 344-mile mark, that's going to be a major backup for a while. So keep that in mind as you're out and about this morning. All right. Okay. Mother's Day weekend. Keep that entire accident in your prayers here, 1170.
1: I've been

Is That Not Awesome, My Love? I'm not big on a lot of country, but I could deal with that right there. What, the ladies or the music? The music, man. Well, both. But anyway, that's Ann Wilson featuring Hillary Scott. And that's why God made Mamas. I think the name of it actually is Mamas, I think. Tommy the Fly here with you on our Saturday morning. We've got a lot of country music coming up. I've got a few here that I've written down that I heard over the past week, and I said, man, I haven't played that in a while, and da-da-da-da-da. So I wrote them down. We're going to feature them here sometime between now and 12 o'clock for sure. Don't forget now, let's see here. What do we have? This is only the 8 o'clock hour, so let's see. We'll have Paul Harvey at about 10:15. We'll take a look at obituaries around 9:45 along here on Oldies. Oh, sorry, 9:30 right here on Oldies 1170. Mm-hmm. Don't you just love it when people tell you things and it's almost like you have to read their minds, man. They only give you half of the information, so I can't talk about it. Yeah, exactly. That's why it's a surprise. I only know half of the information. And I know why they did it like that. I know why they're holding that surprise a surprise even from me. I'm the big mouth. Heard of big mouth? Big mouth bass. It's the big mouth fly show. They're like, listen, all I can tell you is, and a lot of folks probably already know it. And if you know it, don't tell me. Don't tell me. That way I'm not lying. You know, when I say I don't know, then that's it. But, you know, we've got that new Oldies 1170 app. Listen, go to your Google Play or your Apple App Store and put that on your phone. Take us with you wherever you go. Also, there's a surprise that I don't know about, but some of you may know about. But there is some more little surprises. And I say surprises because every time I turn around, they throw a surprise at us, don't they? But anyway, that's the way it works around here. We love each other and we just try to get along as best we can. If we can't, we just talk it out. That's the bottom line. Agree to disagree and agree to disagree and disagree to agree. That's right. It's terrible, I know. All right, let's see. But no, seriously, there is a surprise coming. I promise you that. If you already know, don't tell me. But because they only told me half of it. See, they figured to tell me the whole entire package of the surprise that it won't be a surprise because I'll tell everybody about it. But anyway. A couple of things going on in the community calendar. I wanted to make mention of this thing. Again, there's the accident out on I-40 at the 344-mile mark. They know for sure has claimed the life of someone and the others are injured. Need to keep that in prayer. And y'all, I know you're going to be, if you're headed in that direction, I'm letting you know ahead of time. If there's any way possible you could take a detour, turn around and go back the other way, I would go ahead and prepare to do that. Before you got in that. Let's see here. What else do we have going on? Of course, Live at the Borough will be going on May 22nd with the River Mist Band. Those guys are awesome, too. Yeah, I didn't get to see them last. Were they there last year, I think? But anyway, I'm going to check off the others so I don't say something about those. But anyway, River Mist will be in town in Roseboro on May 22nd. You don't want to miss that. Alive at the Borough, and that is a free concert for you. All you need is some cash to hit those fine food trucks. I tell you, man, at the Too Much Sylvia concert, whew, good eating. I'm telling you, about that, like five or six of them, maybe more, lined up over there, you know, and I'm thinking, now which one do I go to first? And I think most of them had the funnel cakes, so I hit the funnel cakes first. That was a bad day to wear a red shirt is all I could do, but I did. Okay, so that's going on River Mist in the Roseboro Alive in the Borough concert series. Okay, all right, so that's going on there.

0: Get them doing that. There's a lot of folks out there. If I start naming individually, I would miss a few. So there you go. Alive After Five coming up May 21st, and that will be the Band of Oz. One more real quick while I've got it on my mind here, because it is close by. That is the, well, I just saw it a while ago. Come on, fly. Get it together. And please put them back in order so Jeff won't fuss at you. Now, May 13th will be the Care for the Give Caregiver. This is going to be a workshop for you at the Sampson County Senior Services Conference Room, May 13th at 10 a.m. You want to call Angela Faircloth for more information. That is 910-592-4653. All right, so that's May 13th at 10 a.m. at the Sampson County Senior Services Conference Room. That is the Care for the Caregiver. Call Angela Faircloth Monday and get yourself there some more information. Call 592-4653. All right, there you go. Moving right along here on our Oldies 1170 Saturday morning time. You said it, didn't you? I believe I did. Anyway. All right. It is Deacon Jones time now. It is 8:34 here on the jukebox. See, you did it. I knew you was going to do it. On Fun Time Oldies 1170s Country Music Time here. Woo, Jager, Shay, where are you?
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4: Non-stop country. Yeah!

And oh, she bone to run. Oh, it's a good way to lose weight, I guess. Well, I heard from Susie this morning. Susie Lee and Louise Lee sitting over there with Tiger the dog. What's up, dog? That'd be the only time you can really call somebody a dog is a dog. Is it just a dog? What's up, dog? Ah, man, oh, man. Well, anyway, I'm going to throw this tune their way. It's called No Charge, man, from Melba Montgomery right here on our country Saturday morning. Country time, yes, indeed. I want to tell them Happy Mother's Day to you, though.

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He drank his beer at a table all alone. But he smiled when I spoke to him, so I sat down for a while. I wound up sitting there the whole night long, 'cause I could see he had a lifetime on his mind. So I just sat there and listened, and I was glad to take the time. And he said,

0: right. I feel much better. We heard from Sylvia this morning. I tell you, during the week, you know, she usually gives us a call. She said that she had trouble during the week getting through. And I know it's tough to remember. As Don used to say, you got to reset the phone. But I try to remember to hit the red button over there and hang it up and stuff. But she said she tried all week long to get through. Couldn't get through. But I'm glad she got through today. Happy Mother's Day to you, my friend. And hope you have a great weekend here. Now, she is a mess. Now, she comes up with some of the doggonedest stuff. And I asked her this. I had never heard this one before. You know, she usually brings us something like a joke of the day or a thought for the day type thing, you know, on the Jukebox Morning Show. But today she said, you know, I was listening to you talk about those folks sitting around with their dog. I said, uh-huh. And she said, well, it just got me thinking, do you know what kind of dog jumps higher than a building? And I'm like, I was trying to think of all these names, you know, like German Shepherd, Doberman Pinscher, you know, that sort of thing. And she said, what dog can jump as high as a building? I was like, as high as a building? It's like, I gave up. I was like, I have no idea. And she said, well, all dogs, because buildings don't jump. Oh.
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3: NCN News, I'm Alyssa Vale. The effort to monitor the spread of hantavirus from a cruise ship currently off the west coast of Africa is expanding, including in the United States. Health officials confirm the virus on the ship is the rare strain that is transmissible from human to human. The ship is set to dock at Tenerife, Canary Islands, which is part of Spain. CBS News correspondent Remy Innocencio is there, where many locals are not happy with the ship's arrival.
4: As the Hondia sails nearer and nearer, protests like this are popping up across the island. Residents here say they do not want any of those passengers on their land.
5: The crisis began here, the remote island of St. Helena, where 30 passengers, says parent company Oceanwide Expeditions, ended the cruise early after the death of a fellow traveler.
3: Russian President Vladimir Putin has expressed confidence in victory in Ukraine during a military parade in Moscow, marking the defeat of Nazi Germany in World War II. Security was tight as Putin and foreign leaders attended the event. The parade Saturday took place without tanks or heavy weapons, a first in nearly two decades. A day after Charlotte Mayor Vi Lyles abruptly decided to step down in June and not run for re-election, former Mayor Jennifer Roberts tells WBTV she is ready to lead the city again.
6: If I hear from some council members that they want me to apply, I will do that.
3: The city council will name Lyles' replacement. Say lawmakers are stepping into the controversy over the financial crisis in the city of Rocky Mount. Republican Senators Lisa Barnes, Buck Newton, and Tim Moffitt filed a bill to prohibit the city of Rocky Mount from shifting revenue from its electrical system to other municipal funding streams. Barnes tells NCN News.
7: We're getting feedback from the state treasurer's office and the state auditor's office to make sure that we are addressing the problem at hand.
3: Troopers are investigating a crash that has left several dead early Saturday morning in Sampson County. According to North Carolina State Highway Patrol, troopers rushed the highway and located multiple fatalities at the scene. 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
0: All right, Nissan of Clinton time. Here it is, y'all, at 9 o'clock. Ooh, man. I declare, sometimes on Saturdays, it feels like it's just zoom, zoom, time just zooming on by, you know. Well, it's like that every day, but just on Saturday, it seems like it just faster for some reason. All right, my friends, it is 9 o'clock. Fun time, oldies, 1170 WCLN Clinton. There goes part of the cleaning crew. I seriously almost didn't recognize you. You got glasses. They look neat on you. Good pick on the glasses. High five. But this is Oldies 1170 WCLN Clinton Star TV Channel 16, Oldies1170.com, and don't forget the Oldies 1170 app. Yes, buddy, buddy, buddy, friend, old pal. High today will be about 76, and it looks like a 30% chance of showers sometime before 4 o'clock, and then after that, we could see a chance of showers and thunderstorms. Now, tonight, cloudy with a low around 60. And then on Sunday, Mother's Day, we'll have cloudy skies for the morning. We'll have pretty much sunny through the afternoon with a high there around 85. Overnight low tonight will be around 60. Tomorrow's high around 85. Now, let's go to Sunday night. Cloudy with a low there around about the low 60s. Now, on Monday and Monday night is another round of showers and thunderstorms expected. I didn't say it's going to happen. I said expected. Showers likely for Monday with thunderstorms possible after about noontime. And we'll see a high Monday near 80. 70% chance of rain on Monday. Monday night, 50% chance of showers there with a low around 50. And then on Tuesday, next week looks good. Just a small chance of a shower. Temperatures are getting back up to about normal this time of year, I think. Tuesday is sunny with a high near 70. We'll have clear on Tuesday night with a low near 50. On Wednesday next week, sunny and a high around 77. So not too bad there. 40% chance of showers on Wednesday night with a low around 58. Let's go ahead while we're right here Thursday night and Friday while we're here together. It was sunny and a high around 79 on Thursday. Thursday night will be clear and a low there around 55. As we get into Friday, we'll see sunny skies and a high near 79, close to 80 degrees next Friday. So, yes, indeed. Won't be long for we'll be blinking again. It'll be summertime. Ooh, man, oh, man. Current temperature at the moment is not bad at all. 62 degrees here on Oldies 1170 and Country Time. Yes, indeed. All right, are we ready to go? More country? Let's get going then.
12: Continuous country.
0: Something your mama always told you. If she didn't tell you, she still believed it. Believed in you. Don Williams, 1170.
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0: Buck Owens taking you back in time with Boy Oh Boy, All You Gotta Do Is Act Naturally. Kind of like the Beatles, you know. Alan Jackson in the mix ahead. We got some Statler Brothers. Somebody asked me to play a little more Merle Haggard. And somebody asked me about John Anderson's Wild and Blue. I was like, all right, I'll see if we got that in the old country fly file over here. It's very limited. No, it's not. I'm just joking. You better quit talking about country music. Country music is putting a piece of fried chicken on your table. Yeah, it is. I tell you what, I couldn't stand it, y'all. I had to. I can't. Well, I don't want to tell you where I was at because I wouldn't want to take away anybody's blessing. But boy, I tell you what, I ate at a restaurant last night. And it was the first time I've been able to do this for I don't know how long, because I hadn't been over in that direction in a while. I happened to be close by, and I said, I'm going to see if they're open. They were open. I can't tell the story without laughing. And the waitress come by, and she goes, is everything fine? I was like, it's terrible. I mean, I had the most, like, disgusted look on my face I could think of, you know, which ain't much. But anyway, she said, what's wrong? What is it? And I said, it's terrible. I mean, it really is. She goes, well, tell me, what can I do to fix it? What, do I need to get the manager? I'm like, no, it's just terrible. It's terrible. Other restaurants can't cook like yours.
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Reba McEntire a couple of years ago put that out, and I remember the first time I heard it, I thought, dude. So I went ahead and printed me out some lyrics, and they're still right in that same folder, too, to this day. Reba McEntire, what do you say? What do you say? Something like that. Wow. It takes a strong person to come up with the words, that's for sure, and a stronger spirit to give you the words to speak when someone's dealing with something like that. It's not just mental, it could be health, it could be even a family member and such. But you know what? You don't have to go by yourself through all that. All you got to do is just remember there are other family members, there are other friends that love you and will help you through pretty much anything you're going through. And if that don't work for you, well, the number one person you should turn to is Jesus, and then just let him lead the way. And all the family and friends, well, they love you good enough, they'll gather around you and help you through it. Tommy the Fly here with you. I get preachy, I'm sorry. 9:22 here on the Country Time on Saturday here on 1170. Got some Clint Black. You're still wanting more Merle Haggard today. I don't know what it is with you all and Merle Haggard. I had two calls today. So I've got that. I've written it down here. So I've got that. Clint Black, and somebody asked me for some Judds just around the corner on 1170. It's a shopper's dream come true. Mill around in downtown Clinton. 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Come on down, because there are plenty of country to modern-day restaurants. 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

0: there you go. Bobby Pearson. Bobby, checking out the show today. Appreciate you listening, my friend. I hope you have a great day. Yeah, answer the phone. Oldies 1170. Good morning. He said, when I grow up, I want to be like Tommy the Fly. I'm thinking, boy, you don't know what you you don't know what you're asking when you say stuff like that. All right, well, anyway, let's move on here. We have Deacon Jones time, 9:32 on 1170.
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Casey Danielle Bullard, age 47, passed away on Sunday, May the 3rd. There will be a funeral service set today at 2 p.m. at Butler Funeral Home Chapel in Stedman. Burial will follow at the Williams Cemetery in Ultraville. There will be a time of visitation from 1 until 1:50 before the funeral service there at Butler Funeral Home Chapel in Stedman. Funeral arrangements are conducted by Butler Funeral Home in Stedman for Casey Danielle Bullard. Susan Darlene Rubenstahl, age 71, passed away on May 3rd. Funeral services will be held at 2 p.m. today at Butler Funeral Home Chapel in Stedman. There will be a time of visitation from 1 until 1:50 today there at the funeral home. Funeral services again for Susan Darlene Rubenstahl are conducted by Butler Funeral Home in Stedman.

Angela Stocks, age 38, passed away on Sunday, May the 3rd. Funeral services will be held on Monday, May 11th at 2 p.m. at Holly Grove Holiness Church. 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Mr. Jimmy Milton Smith, age 77, passed away on May the 7th. 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

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Phone 592-4127. 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

0: those are the Booth Brothers, and still remembers Jesus' name there. Yep. I tell you what, man, I was looking at Facebook earlier, trying to, you know, get some, maybe some latter May, maybe some June events and things that are going on. I forgot to mention, today is Roseboro's Market Day, right downtown Roseboro in that little alley there. Gonna have all kinds of food trucks set up. I see some snacks on the table, some baked goods, some homemade things going on there in Roseboro at the Roseboro Market. So be sure to check that out today if you're not doing anything. And I'll tell you something else I saw too. Big Blue is all over Facebook today, my friends. Hey, Big Blue, look at this Mother's Day sale going on right now. 25% off. It's American Garden Works, Shepherd's Hooks. Ooh, I need a couple of those Shepherd Hooks. I got to get some flags, too, for the yard. I forgot about that. So Big Blue's got them. This is going to run May 7th through Wednesday, May 13th. So there you go. So that's going on over at the Big Blue store. And I wanted to find that bucket I saw earlier. There was a bucket sale. They had going a bucket special. And let's see here. I saw it earlier. And you don't forget to go by Big Blue and register for that really nice. Ooh, what is that? Is that a 75-quart outdoor? Man, that is a nice cooler right there. Good night. All you have to do is go by Big Blue and register to win. Purchase required is $20 minimum before tax. Then all the rules are right there on their Facebook page, and you can register from May 9th through May 17th. The winner will be announced on Friday, May 22nd over at Big Blue. One more real quick. Here's the bucket sale I was talking about. This is going to be going on. Let me enlarge that so I can really see that. This goes on today, 10% off. Now, here's the deal. It's a Mother's Day bucket sale. 10% off today. 20% off on Monday, May 11th. Anything you can fit in the bucket. Now, see Big Blue for all the details, okay? Because I think there is a, the bucket itself is free with the $20 minimum purchase. So, go by Big Blue. Check them out. Tell them Oldies 1170 sent you down that way. And happy Mother's Day to all the ladies who work over at the Big Blue, whether you have children or not, because you are a mother, you're a mother figure to a lot of folks who are watching you. So remember that. Big Blue, good morning to you. Oh, sorry, didn't mean to holler at you. Big Blue, good morning to you. Yes, indeed. More country on the way here on Oldies 1170. But first.
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0: Got your high today about 76, 40% chance of showers. We have cloudy skies tonight around 60 for the low. 64 degrees on... you almost said it. I did almost say it, didn't I? We'll crank it up a little bit with George Strait. What's her name, George?

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2: NCN News, I'm Melissa Bale. President Trump insists the ceasefire he's declared with Iran, part of efforts to end the conflict, is still in effect. That's even though the U.S. and Iran have exchanged momentary missile launches for several days. CBS News correspondent Aaron Navarro has more from the White House.
3: The war has paralyzed the Strait of Hormuz and global supply chains, leaving American farmers frustrated.
4: Business is rough. Almost every farmer in Iowa will tell you that they've had difficult times.
5: The challenge comes obviously with the price.
3: The price of urea fertilizer used for vegetable crops has gone up 47% since the war began.
6: Secretary, what's your message to farmers who have been struggling with the rising costs of ethanol, gas, and fertilizer?
5: The positive news on fertilizer is that America has enough. Because of President Trump's energy independence agenda,
2: a plane has hit a pedestrian on the runway at Denver International Airport during takeoff, according to the airport. Frontier Airlines flight from Denver to Los Angeles reported the incident late Friday night. Neither the airport nor the airline has disclosed the pedestrian's condition. State Attorney General Jeff Jackson is now urging lawmakers to pass legislation that would protect drivers from excessive charges. Jackson spoke with WBTV about predatory towing and what needs to happen next to protect North Carolina drivers.
7: I want towing companies to understand that we care about whether or not they're following the law, and there will be consequences if they don't. But it also helps spur some legislation over across the street.
2: Around 2:30 a.m. this morning, a head-on collision on Interstate 40 resulted in several deaths. A Chevy Camaro collided head-on with a Honda Accord on I-40 near the Newton Grove exit, according to State Highway Patrol. The driver of the Honda was transported to ECU Medical Center in Greenville with serious injuries. All occupants of the Chevy were pronounced dead at the scene. You're listening to NCN News. The start of a promised release of NASA and military records related to what most of us call UFO sightings or theories is shedding light on them, but no absolute confirmation. Many of them can be explained away, as CBS News national correspondent Meg Oliver says in a conversation with Columbia University astrophysics professor Jana Levin, who's also a CBS News contributor.
8: I'm not sure why they're being released now. I know because former President Obama made that quip.
9: They're real, but I haven't seen them.
8: Which became very popular, and I do side with him that it's a high prospect that there's life in the universe, just not so much that they're visiting us in flying saucers.
2: A woman has been arrested after she was accused of dragging a Raleigh police officer several feet near NC State University's campus on Friday afternoon. Officers arrested 25-year-old Shelly-Ann Moore on Friday. According to arrest warrants, Moore did not obey the officer who was conducting traffic at the intersection of Pullen Road and Western Boulevard. Warrants say she drove away while the officer was leaning into the window, resulting in them being dragged. A man has been charged in connection with the stabbing of multiple people at a homeless encampment in Raleigh. Shantae Hargett Hill has more.
10: Police say a fight broke out at a homeless camp in the woods near South Wilmington Street shortly after 10 p.m. The three people involved were taken to the hospital with non-life-threatening injuries. One of the injured was later identified as 60-year-old Carl Moody, who investigators say is the suspect in the stabbings. Warrants have been obtained against Moody, charging him with two counts of assault with a deadly weapon with intent to kill. I'm Shadati Hargett Hill.
2: ABC is accusing the Trump administration of trying to chill free speech and hinder open political discussion. The dispute involves the morning talk show The View and equal time rules. ABC's filing to the FCC, made public Friday, involves one station in Houston, but suggests a broader battle with the administration. The network argues that The View has a bona fide news exemption. Melissa Vale, NCN News.
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11: 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Fun time oldies, 1170 WCLN Clinton, Star TV, Channel 16, oldies1170.com, and our Oldies 1170 app. And very soon you'll be hearing this on the moon. I mean, we're constantly adding places and resources you can hear Oldies 1170, which is really, really cool. Yes, indeed. Alrighty, well, I got some Clint Black lined up here and more Merle Haggard. Got one right here. Going to kick off the mix with, excuse me, I'm sorry, y'all. I got this crazy something. I got a, now you've heard of having a frog in your throat, but have you ever heard of a fly having a frog in your throat? A frog has a frog, but, well, anyway, here we go. Back to the music on 1170.
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If I'm not mistaken, that's like a 93 song for him in 1993, you know. Love and Lights on Fun Time Oldies 1170 with our country time together. Oh, my mercy, Clint Black. Knock again, because there's somebody there, but ain't nobody home. Elevator don't go to the

0: Oh man, Crystal Gale, she's ready for the times to get better. Ain't that the truth? I think everybody is, especially at least get the gas prices lower and the grocery bill lower for sure. Good gracious. All righty, well, is it that time already, Fly? It is that time already. I can't believe it. It's 10:18. We're a little behind here, but that's all right. Hey, Jerry Clower. Jerry Clower. Tristan, I'm going to get you, man. All those Saturdays we hung out together here, he always said, is it Paul Clower? Is that what he said? And he would say, it's Jerry Harvey and Paul Clower. I'm like, no, it's Jerry Clower and Paul Harvey. He said, oh, okay. Now he's got me messing it all up. Well, it is Paul Harvey time on 1170.
1: Now, the rest of the story. Jackie Jean stared up into the bright light above the operating table, and it seemed to consume her. A simple procedure, the doctor had called it. A little dilation, a little scraping, and good as new in no time. Of course, back home in Arkansas, they'd had another name for it. They called it an abortion. In that lightning-fast way your mind works when it's scared, Jackie Jean's rewound and replayed every mistake that had led her to this rotten place. It had been a mistake, for instance, letting herself be born to parents so young, a 15-year young mother and a 17-year young alcoholic father. It had been a mistake letting her parents separate when she was only six, then letting her dad take her hitchhiking across the country. It had been a mistake singing in bars for nickels the age of seven, and just because Dad told her to, and then sleeping in Salvation Army shelters because he couldn't or wouldn't go to work. It had been a mistake, winding up on welfare in the slums of Los Angeles and then helping subsidize her father's bad habits by hawking greeting cards on the street. It had been a mistake hiring herself out as a maid at 13 and then letting herself envy the wealthy family that she worked for. But the biggest mistake of all was a no-good named John Sarkisian. Jackie Jean was 18 when she met him at a donut shop in Fresno. He was so handsome, so exotic, so fascinating. So she married him and found out that he also was a bum, a lazy, alcoholic bum like her father, also a heavy gambler and a bit of a brute. No sooner were they married than Jackie Jean wanted out. John begged her, give me 3 months. She gave him 3 months, after which she still wanted a divorce, only now she was pregnant. John had never earned enough money to support the two of them. He could scarcely be counted upon to support three. So now lying there on the abortionist's table, staring up into that awful overhead light, Jackie Jean wondered how she could have made so many terrible, terrible mistakes, or why she should now seek to erase them all by making one more mistake. Are you ready? The doctor asked in a cool, calm voice. No, Jackie Jean answered, I am not. And with that, she got up off the table and put on her clothing and walked out the door. If she could, she would go home and make her marriage work. If she couldn't, she would have her baby anyway. And the two would do it somehow. Either way, the odds were against her. Jostled in and out of 17 different schools, Jackie Jean, still 18, had not even managed a high school diploma. But she could sing for nickels if she had to. At least her dad had taught her that. And so she did. For once upon a string of mostly unavoidable mistakes, there was a teenager from Kensett, Arkansas, who suddenly started doing things right, like May 20, 1946, when she gave birth to a daughter named Sherilyn, a little girl who had come within moments of being lost to an abortionist's knife, a child with no chance, whom the world now knows simply as Cher. That name is now in lights. C-H-E-R. Cher. Only now you know the rest of the story.
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2: 31% of all North Carolina traffic fatalities are alcohol-related. The Highway Patrol is continuing its efforts to arrest persons for driving while impaired. While traveling this weekend, please don't drink and drive.
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0: There's a late great Conway Twitty and Slow Hand. Wasn't that an old Pointer Sisters tune? I think so. I think you're right. Top of the Fly here with you, 10:32 with Deacon Jones Time. So hang on. More country classics. More. I do have some country classics. Got some Jim Reeves on the way for you. And I think what I'm going to do is, I think I'll do some Jim Reeves and just a little mix of that country back classic sound. Jim Reeves, maybe some Patsy Cline, perhaps, maybe. Y'all are shouting, now you're talking, Fly. Now you're talking. We might even throw in a Jerry Clower before I get out of here today. Yeah, that's right. They do have, they do let me out of this building occasionally. But anyway, Robert Stroud and the Boogie Shoes Radio Network coming up today at 12 to 5 every Saturday afternoon right here on 1170. And he's right. I've got to find that other one that somebody did one. And it was like Bob the Beach Man. I got to find that thing. That thing is got to be here somewhere, Bob. Let's see if I can find that for you. I'll write that number down, and then you'll have it. And then you can just play it whenever you like. That's right. I thought for sure it was like right here. No, I don't think. No. I'll find it. All right. Well, let's roll on here. Speaking of roll on, won't y'all just head on over to Deacon Jones to get you a good set of tires, perhaps, or maybe get that car serviced. Or maybe you've been thinking about it, putting it off long enough. The vehicle you're driving now is about to, it's done its job for all these years, and now it's time to maybe set it down, give it to somebody else, and let Deacon Jones trade it in, perhaps. Might be able to do that. Deacon Jones Time, 10:32 to 11:70.
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7: 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Again, that's 910-260-2151. Come see what Terra Cottage Farm Nursery is all about.
8: All right, ladies and gentlemen, usually it's Monday through Friday, about 10:15, we run a little Jerry Clower for you. I thought it'd be fun just to throw one in today. Here's one, I forgot all about this one, Highball and the Coon, right here on 1170. That one, and play.
9: Ooh, when I was a boy, I had a coon dog named Highball. Oh, he's the greatest coon dog that ever lived. Oh, he had a bunch of grit. He'd go up in there on him. I mean, when he seen the raccoon, he'd grab him in the neck and fight him. I remember one time we was hunting down in the woods and we bayed a big raccoon. This coon was so bad. He didn't climb up no tree. He backed up against a bank, stood up on his hind feet in about 2 foot of water and dared them dogs to come get him. And a bunch of them young dogs got there before Highball did and run in there and grabbed him. Ooh, ah, ooh, ah, ooh. Here they run off. And I told Uncle Versy Ledbetter, I said, Uncle Versy, don't let old Highball fight that coon. You know he's mannish. And you know he's bad. And you know he'll just run in there and grab him, but it ain't fair to let him fight the big old boar raccoon by itself. But Uncle Versy said, Highball can take out after himself. Don't worry about him. Let him have it. And old Highball run in there and grabbed him. Oh, you ain't never seen such a dog-coon fight in your life. I mean, they commenced to rolling on the ground, wallering down bushes. Uncle Percy Ledbetter was jumping up and down and hollering, whoo, get him Highballed, you can do it, darling, you can do it. Put it on him, son, put it on him. They fought so long and hard across the swamp that they fought up on the railroad track. And the wind was blowing from the wrong direction. And we didn't know a train was coming. And I was highballing the raccoon, tied up in a death-to-death struggle right up on the railroad track. And along came the Panama Limited doing 100 miles an hour. Robbed them and run right over the top of both of them and killed them, graveyard David, right there. And Uncle Percy Ledbetter started crying. I said, Uncle Percy, don't cry. We got some puppies out of old Highball, and some of his boy puppies will grow up to be a great dog like him, so don't cry. Uncle Percy said, boy, you crazy? You think I'm crying because a dad-blamed dog got killed? What's got me upset is old Highball may spend eternity thinking that coon killed him.

0: the Oak Ridge Boys and Take a Lot of River around here on 1170. Tommy the Fly with you on a super Saturday morning with country classics and those right there from the 70s and 80s on Country Time. Now, we don't just have great programming on Saturday now, Monday through Saturday. Now, Sunday, we start the morning off with Michael Boykin, Prince of Gospel program from 6 to 8. And then from 8 o'clock right on around throughout about 3 o'clock, we have some great evangelists and pastors and church services. In case you can't get out and go to church, well, we bring church to you. How about that? So anyway, that's going on Sundays. And we got somebody brand new starting tomorrow at 9:30. And that is, as Christ Ministries Church will be along tomorrow starting at 9:30 every Sunday. As far as I know, it's every Sunday. So looking forward to that, and appreciate Pastor Larry Stansel for being part of Oldies 1170 and joining the team and the family here on Volendam Oldies 1170. Well, we've got a small chance of a shower has increased now to about a 40% chance of rain. This morning they were talking about a 30% chance of rain. Now they have booped that up to about a 40%. 76 for the high today. As we look into tonight, look ahead. He's got ESPN5. No quit. But we have our low tonight. Well, now they've updated that to a 50% chance of rain today. Maybe an afternoon thunderstorm later. High around 75. Low tonight near 60, and then on Sunday, looks like a high there around the mid-80s for tomorrow. We do have a small chance of an afternoon shower, maybe even a passing thunderstorm on Sunday, and our 20% chance of rain there. Now, Sunday night, clear with a low around the low 60s. Current temperature, if the numbers are correct, I have 69 degrees and humidity about 64% right here on Oldies 1170. Sure enough. Hey, how you doing? Y'all been to the arcade and stuff? Having some fun downtown Clinton? Doing a little shopping too? All right. We appreciate that. Always shop downtown Clinton when you can. And there you go. Especially these small businesses around the area. Got to keep those shops open and available for us around here for sure. Now, don't forget, from now until about 1 o'clock, I believe it is, they're having the market day in Roseboro. Is this their second year? I think so. I think it's their second year doing this, I think. Anyway, that's going on today until 1 o'clock in downtown Roseboro, right there in the alley. You can't miss it. There's some good eating in Roseboro, too. A couple of places there in downtown Roseboro. So, be sure to take some cash with you. You might want to hit the vendors that are going to be there at market day. Also, you may want to head over and get a pizza or maybe some seafood or maybe a steak or something. All that right there in downtown Roseboro. So be sure you tell them you heard about it right here on Funtime Oldies 1170. Now this update from the North Carolina News Network in just a moment.
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4: NCN News, I'm Melissa Vale. President Trump insists the ceasefire he's declared with Iran, part of efforts to end the conflict, is still in effect. That's even though the U.S. and Iran have exchanged momentary missile launches for several days. CBS News correspondent Aaron Navarro has more from the White House.
5: Trump says the ceasefire is still on and that he's waiting on Iran's response about restarting negotiations.
6: We want to get the whole thing ended, not just individual movements.
7: Historically, ceasefires have seen various displays of military fire.
5: CBS News national security contributor Sam Vinograd.
7: Well, the question here is whether this tit-for-tat exchange of fire is going to outpace negotiations to actually establish an armistice or end the war.
4: The congressional map appears to be tilting more red amid the latest flurry of redistricting developments across the U.S. Virginia Supreme Court this week rejected a new redistricting plan, on procedural grounds. It could have helped Democrats pick up as many as four more seats. While it's time for celebration, the job market may present some early challenges for new grads. At UNC Wilmington, seniors are looking for jobs. Chris Lewandowski, director of the Career Center at UNCW, tells WWAY.
8: What is one action step that we can focus on that moves us in the right direction? And that may be as easy as calling our office and saying, can someone help me? And that is our job, is to walk into those situations and help you develop a plan for what comes next.
4: According to ZipRecruiter, entry-level jobs make up only about 38% of current job postings. The Charlotte Fire Department put out a fire on an Amtrak train car early Saturday morning after passengers noticed smoke filling the cabin. It happened around 2 a.m. near the Charlotte Amtrak station off of North Tryon Street. Fire crews found one train car with the brakes on fire. CFD said the fire was only in the brake pads and didn't spread to the rest of the train car. 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
16: 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Contents do not necessarily represent official views of, nor an endorsement by ACL, HHS, or the U.S. government.
4: The cruise ship that has suffered a deadly outbreak of hantavirus is set to dock in Tenerife, Canary Islands, part of Spain, off the coast of Africa, Sunday morning. The World Health Organization will monitor dozens of passengers as they disembark, with Americans heading to a quarantine facility in Nebraska. Dr. Celine Gounder, a CBS News medical correspondent and editor-at-large of Public Health for KFF, has more on what's next for passengers and investigators.
17: The CDC is deploying a team of epidemiologists and medical professionals to the Canary Islands. So they'll assess each American's level of exposure, how much were they exposed to somebody who had hantavirus. From there, they will fly on a government medical repatriation flight to Nebraska. They'll go to the National Quarantine Center in Nebraska at the University of Nebraska Medical Center.
4: Three people were found dead Thursday evening after deputies responded to a welfare check at a home in Fairview. Two suspects, including the 16-year-old daughter of two of the deceased victims, have been charged with murder, authorities said. Authorities confirmed the three victims were found with gunshot wounds. A woman is behind bars after dragging a Raleigh police officer with her car near NC State. Shadate Hargett Hill has more.
18: Police say 25-year-old Shelly Ann Moore was driving her SUV at the intersection of Pullen Road and Western Boulevard when she ignored traffic instruction from an officer and began to drive through the area. That's when the officer was leaning his arm in her window, attempting to stop the vehicle, but was dragged about 10 feet. Police say she drove off, but was later arrested. Moore faces several charges, including felony hit and run. The officer suffered a minor elbow injury. I'm Shadate Hargett Hill.
4: A man in Portland, Oregon, was sentenced to more than 10 years behind bars for stealing Christmas gifts from several homes. Prosecutors say 39-year-old Alan Easley, who's been dubbed the Grinch, kicked in doors and walked out with children's wrapped holiday presents. He apologized after the judge handed down the sentence. Alyssa Vail, NCN News.
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0: Oh, my mercy. All right, y'all. Here it is, Nissan Clinton time. It is 11:01. Fun time, oldies. 1170 WC. Too many 11s in this sentence. Fun time, oldies. 1170 WCLN Clinton. Star TV 16. 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And Oldies1170's app. So there you go. So 11 is where it's at. That's right. 11:02. All right, let's see here. Did she say the guy stole Christmas presents? And then after the judge handed him the sentence, he apologized? Oh, you poor dude, I declare, man. They dubbed him right, though, the Grinch, for sure. Have y'all seen those videos online where people, the UPS man or the FedEx man or whatever, they put the package on the doorstep and the ring camera thing, whatever, their camera picks up the whole thing, you know, from the doorbell. There you go, the doorbell cam. So anyway, they reach down, pick up the package, and the package is timed somehow, unless the people are home. No, they're home, and they hit a button. That's right. The person steals the package. The activity at the door triggers their cell phone. They see it happening, so they let them take the package all the way back to their fine vehicles, you know. And boom, there's glitter and paint that goes everywhere. And they have the nerve to call the police. That one officer, he showed up in that video and he said, wait a minute, time out. Let me see if I'm understanding this. You want me to arrest them because you are covered in glitter and paint. Your car is, you know, paint and glittered. But you came over here to steal a package and you want me to arrest them? He said, okay, no problem. And so he called outside. The owner of the home says, am I arrested? He said, no. Turns around. Arrest, of course, the porch pirate, as they're called. But that was funny. I think the owner, he wanted the owner just to come out so she would think that they're arresting the owners and turn around and arrested the lady that tried to steal the package. Well, she did, but she didn't get what she thought she was getting. You know what I'm saying? That's just too funny to me. I mean, you big dummy. They got a camera right there on the door. They see your face. They see you picking up the package, and you run off. And then, what are you doing? Where are you going? They already got your face. Oh, man. I would love to be able to do that. But let me rephrase that. I wouldn't want that to happen to me. Well, that's what everybody does. They're like, oh, I wish I could catch you doing that. And then when you do catch them, their cousin or their nephew or whatever comes around, their mama comes around and says, I'm going to get you for messing up my child's clothes. And they didn't do nothing but take a package. You want to? And then, boom. Oh, man. Let's get back to the music. I've done a cut up enough in here this morning. Good chance of showers here today, maybe the afternoon. Our high will be around the mid-70s, low tonight around 60. Current temperature, I always do that, and don't give you the current temperature, doggone it. 70 degrees. Oh, these 11s. Boom. Oh, man, some Glenn Campbell on 1170. I already told you good morning, but I didn't tell them good morning.

0: The guy's name is Coffee, believe it or not, Coffee Andrews. And man, oh man, your new boyfriend is ugly woman. I don't care what you say. Oh no, I ain't gonna lie. Would you really tell them that to their face though, really? I don't know if I would or not. I think I would tell her, I wouldn't tell him. I just, you know, because, you know, if she's standing beside him and he's ugly, then he starts to look a little better because she's standing beside him. Fun time oldies, 1170.
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0: 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Thank you very much.
1: Here's a big shout out to Spivey's Corner. Hey, Parkersburg. Hey, Engle. Here's to you. Hey, Turkey. Hey, Basstown. Hey, Beaver Dam. Thanks for listening. The Funtime Oldies and Beach 1170.

0: All righty, Mill Sap, 1170. We'll get back to the music here in a moment with, but first, let's talk a little bit about Deacon Jones. Deacon Jones time it is. 1132 right here on Fun Time Oldies 1170.
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0: the Bellamy Brothers, Let It All Flow, Let You Love, hugs, high fives, whatever. You know, there are some others who will take a high five quicker than they would a hug or a flower. I mean, they are real. There's really some cool mothers like that. And then there are some mothers who, you know, they look at their children and they go, thank you, Lord. Thank you for not giving me another one of them. You got any sisters, Bob? You do, don't you?
1: Got one sister.
0: One sister. What was your mama
1: Six
0: think?
1: 6 years younger.
0: No way. Wow, that's something. Well, I tell you, you did good just to get Grayson. So, you know, Kim's probably thinking, amen on that one, Mr. Fly. Thank you. But no, Mother's Day here, of course, this weekend. So be sure you be good to Mama. And maybe if you don't get a chance to cook on the grill, take her out to eat somewhere and do something really extra special for her. And really make sure that you hug your mother if you've got your mother with you. And for those of you who have lost your mother, remember the good times. I know you're like, they won't none fly. She spanked me about every day. Well, that was the good thing, that she didn't kill you. No. Some of those words, the speeches she gave us, hurt worse than a spanking, I think, sometimes. Well, anyway, Robert Stroud, the Boogie Shoes Radio Network, coming up here in a little bit, 12 to 5 on Oldies, 1170. And it will be graduation time, too. Then, of course, June will bring in Father's Day. And, shoot, 4th of July will be here before you know it. Next thing you know, it'll be Memorial Day and what is the other? Halloween and Thanksgiving and Christmas. And we'll be done with 2026. But I ain't going to rush it, not the first bit. I'm going to enjoy this year. And I hope that you all have a great Mother's Day weekend. I'm going to hit a couple more country tunes. I'm going to sneak one out of the way and let Robert take control here in a minute, because he's about to chomp at the bit over here. He's standing over my shoulder with a couple of 45s. And I don't mean guns. I mean the 45s. He's about ready to chop my ears off with them. Anyway, he's coming up with the Boogie Shoes Radio Network. Coming up shortly here. Y'all have a great weekend. Don't be flat. Don't be sharp. Just be natural.
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3: NCN News, I'm Alyssa Vale. President Trump insists the ceasefire he's declared with Iran, part of efforts to end the conflict, is still in effect. That's even though the U.S. and Iran have exchanged momentary missile launches for several days. CBS News correspondent Aaron Navarro has more from the White House.
4: Trump says the ceasefire is still on, and that he's waiting on Iran's response about restarting negotiations.
5: We want to get the whole thing ended, not just individual movements.
6: Historically, ceasefires have seen various displays of military fire.
4: CBS News national security contributor Sam Vinograd.
6: The question here is whether this tit-for-tat exchange of fire is going to outpace negotiations to actually establish an armistice or end the war.
3: The congressional map appears to be tilting more red amid the latest flurry of redistricting developments across the U.S. Virginia's Supreme Court this week rejected a new districting plan on procedural grounds. It could have helped Democrats pick up as many as 4 more seats. A joint operation between the FBI and the Durham Police Department yielded 29 arrests. Shadata Hargett Hill has the details.
7: Operation April Seizure took place from April 22nd to April 24th and was part of an initiative to proactively address concerns about violent crime in the community. Organized crime division officials say as a result, there was a noticeable reduction in reported violent incidents during and after the operation, improved community cooperation, and a stronger relationship between law enforcement and the public. The three-day operation also saw a total of 97 vehicle stops and a huge amount of items seized. I'm Shadati Hargett Hill.
3: Troopers are investigating a crash that has left several dead early Saturday morning in Sampson County. According to North Carolina State Highway Patrol, troopers rushed to the highway and located multiple fatalities at the scene. 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
1: Ladies and gentlemen, it's 12 o'clock. So

0: Yeah. Got the man, the proprietor of the business on the line with me, Keith Warwick up in Newton Grove. Brother, what's going on at Family Auto and Tire?
1: Well, we've always got something special going on. We got a lot of stuff coming up first of the month and some savings on service, savings on tires, and always, as always, our special so far as financing, so far as anybody that needs anything but doesn't have a cash flow right now. But we got some service specials coming up on brake jobs through one of our vendors. You can get as much as $50 back on brake services, and tires has got some special stuff going on.
0: Have you got many people, Keith, been going up there and filling out the application and getting this credit card where they can get these tires and service and gas and stuff?
1: For the last 3 or 4 months, and thank goodness we had it all for our good customers, and these are the customers that's basically run up on hard times, and we've been able to offer it to them, and they'll be able to use it, and it's really done good for them.
0: I tell you, you can put a set of tires on that thing, what is it, 6 months, $299 for 6 months?
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0: All right, sounds good, sounds good. You're still working 5 days a week?
1: We're 5 days a week right now, and the reason we are because of the pandemic. We're having to work so far as some hours, 6, 7, 8, 9 o'clock at night, and my guys are just dead tired. I don't mind telling you, Robert, I am too, and we've got to give them some time off. So to be safe and also give them some rest with their families, we're not opening on Saturday right now. Once everything calms down and the virus is gone and such as that, we probably will be back up on Saturday, but right now we're going back to 5 days right now.
0: Before you get gone, give us your address, location where you're at in Newton Grove, so the first-time listeners I know where you're at, and your phone number.
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0: Thank you so much, and we'll talk with you again, man.
1: 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Thank you, Sanskiana.
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4: 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Oh, it's Saturday. Hi, nine, honey, and a hot cha-cha. Oh, it's Saturday. 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

You know, every Saturday, I take my music box and put me a coat hanger in it. Listen to 1170. I get to thinking about all that beat music been building up for 35 years. Woo! Make a head blow off.

For those of you that are out and about this afternoon, Timmy Jack's Hot Dog Shack, set up out at the Lowe's parking lot. Got the bright leaves, got the pickle, got the potato bun.

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1: 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And I want to say Happy Mother's Day to all the mothers. And if you still have your mom like I do, cherish the moments. And for those of you that mom has gone on, just cherish the memories.

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1: 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Well, we're in the tops file. Brother Levi. 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
2: Got Tommy Jackson on the line with me, ladies and gentlemen. And Mother's Day tomorrow, Tommy. 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
3: We've got plenty of gifts for mothers in here, and it's been a great day. A lot of people coming in. They're getting flags. They're getting bird baths. They're getting flowers. Of course, we're selling hardware stuff, too, along with it. But it's been a good day. People come through, said they were going to Clinton, and they stopped by and said, now we don't have to go to Clinton. So y'all got a lot to choose from, so it's been good.
2: Been good. And I want to thank the ones that went out last Sunday. Last Sunday was a great day.
3: Yes, sir. Last Sunday was a great day, and, you know, we got a lot of great customers, and that's what keeps you in business when you got good repeat customers.
2: Now, are all the geese gone?
3: They are.
2: The geese are gone.
3: And people still wanting them, and... It's amazing how fast they got gone.
2: Is she going to try to get some more in?
3: They're trying to get more, and I got the outfits coming in by the end of the month, I think around the 24th. Just keep looking on Facebook. You'll know when they come in, and I think there's some more geese coming.
2: All right, sounds good. So there's plenty to choose from, ladies and gentlemen, for moms for Mother's Day tomorrow. And
3: yeah, we got plenty of solar gifts, you know, that lights up out there in the yard, or the light, the glass balloons that you hang up, and that's decorative, and they light up solar. So we got plenty of those things.
2: All right, sounds good. And you're there till at least 3 o'clock today.
3: Yeah, probably a little later today. And we got plenty of flowers. There's gone a lot of flowers and hanging baskets away from here today, but there's people out there now. It's been good all day.
2: All righty, that number, if they want to give you a call, is 910-525-5320.
3: That's it.
2: All right, buddy. We'll give you a holler back in just a little bit.
3: And play something for all the hardware store for all the mothers out there.
2: I'll do it in just a little bit, man. Thank you so much.
3: Thank you.
2: Bye-bye.
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0: Yeah, I want to say Happy Mother's Day to all the mothers out there that's listening, and just cherish the memories of the ones that has gone on.
1: Yeah. This one right here. For every mother still here. And the ones watching over us. We love y'all.

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1: Hello, everybody. This is Joe Warren at Warren Service Center in Salemburg. Thank everybody for listening to Boogie Shoes every Saturday afternoon.
2: Thank you so much, Joe. And speaking of Warren, we got to sell out to Warren's engines this afternoon, too. I think they're letting the engines cool this week.

Delbert and all the staff at Warren Service Center over in Salemburg, ladies and gentlemen, just express and wishing all the mothers a happy Mother's Day tomorrow. From my buddy Travis Anderson this afternoon.

0: Hello, everybody. This is Joe Warren at Warren Service Center in Salemburg. I'd like to thank everybody for their business. 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
1: And we thank you so much, Joe, being a part of this show. And they're going to open the doors bright and early Monday morning, ladies and gentlemen, around 7 o'clock. So if you need a set of tires, maybe a battery, or just maybe a full service, make sure that you stop by. And they'll handle you over there and let them know you appreciate them being a part of the Boogie Shoes Radio Network. Out of Southwood, want to say hello to Miss Shelby. Seen her this past week out there, and I want to give a shout out to her this afternoon. And going to go back 36 years while we're into some Delbert. He went 9 years without making a record. 9 solid years from 1981 to 1990. Matter of fact, this is the title track to the album.

0: Yeah, a little Delbert McClinton, brought to you by Warren Service Center over in Salemburg. Joe and the guys and the gals.
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0: And I've got the man on the line with me this afternoon. Just ended the commercial on you there, Ricky, when you picked up, brother, and I thank you so much. How's things going on this Mother's Day weekend?
2: Yeah, I appreciate you calling me early so we can get all of them. We want to wish them a happy Mother's Day and grandmothers. Don't forget grandmother.
0: There you go, brother.
2: So we got all of our ladies' merchandise, Yeti cups and bog bags are really big. And, of course, all of our pants and tops and all of our good ladies' clothing, all 15 to 20% off. And we gift wrap free, and we'll be here to 5:30.
0: Yeah, I tell you, man, I miss my grandmothers, because my grandmothers would do more for me than my mama would do.
2: Yes, and that's right. And believe it or not, Robert, this would be the first Mother's Day that I'm going to miss my mother, because she passed away 8 months ago. And I guess the good news is she was 101 years old.
0: Man, lived a long, good life, didn't she, brother?
2: She certainly did, and she was one of the good ones. And we're going to miss her, but first Mother's Day, so that's going to be a little tough.
0: I'll keep you in my prayers, brother.
2: Yeah, I'm content and everything, but you do miss your mom and your dad and grandparents and. That shaped us, hopefully shaped us the right way.
0: There you go. Have you been suiting anybody up today?
2: We've had a good day today, and especially on the lady side, and still doing weddings, a lot of weddings. We got five weddings next week, and May is a big month for weddings. So we're averaging 3 to 4 every week for May. And June, July, and August is a little slower, and then it stops back up, stops again in September. But, of course, we still have a good business on suits and sport coats, and our store's clean as a whistle, and all the brand names.
0: And there's a lot of people getting married during the week now, aren't they?
2: Well, because it's so many venues out there, there's just... They're packed, and you can get married like on a Sunday and Monday and save about 30%. Saturday's a tough time, but we're having weddings now easily on Saturday, Sunday, and Monday.
0: Okay, not many wants to get married in a church house anymore. They want to have their own little thing out there at all these venues.
2: Yeah, it's of course they bring their minister there, and it's still nice and religious, and that's part of it too, but you're right, the venues are the thing now.
0: There you go. All right, you're gonna be there what, about 5:30 this afternoon?
2: Yes sir, 5:30, and we've got a full staff in here today, and Adam's back, and he's got his little girl, and that's 3 weeks old, and I sure glad to have him, and mother and daughter are doing fine.
0: That's great. That's great, brother. All right, give them a website and a phone number, man. Let's you get back to business. We'll call you back in just a little.
2: Sounds good, Robert. Linewines.com, and call us anytime at 910-862-3772.
0: All right, man. Thank you so much.
2: Okay, Robert. Thanks.
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0: Hey, we're going to let the Canius brothers and Sister Rose take us up to the top of the hour. Salute our military men and women and our first responders.

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1: Yeah, we do appreciate Terry Long Heating and Air every Saturday at 1 and at 3, ladies and gentlemen. Gives us the opportunity to salute, thank, and just appreciate our military men and women, past and present, along with our first responders. And I tell you, if you happen to run in to any of these individuals, just let them know how much you appreciate what they do. And it'll put a smile on their face and put one on yours also. And just think about the ones that we've got in out there in some dangerous territory, ladies and gentlemen. So we just appreciate what each and every one of them do.

0: I walked through a county courthouse square. On a park bench, an old man was sitting there. I said, "Your old courthouse is kind of run down." He said, "No, it'll do for our little town." I said, "Your old flagpole has leaned a little bit, and that's a ragged old flag you got hanging on it." He said, "Have a seat." 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I said, "I think it is." He said, "I don't like to brag, but we're kind of proud of that ragged old flag. You see, we got a little hole in that flag there when Washington took it across the Delaware. And it got powder burned the night that Francis Scott Key said, watching it right and say, can you see? And it got a bad rip in New Orleans with Pakenham and Jackson tugging at its seams. And it almost fell at the Alamo beside the Texas flag, but she waved on, though. She got cut with a sword at Chancellorsville, and she got cut again at Shiloh Hill. There was Robert E. Lee, Beauregard, and Bragg, and the south wind blew hard on that ragged old flag. On Flanders Field in World War I, she got a big hole from a Bertha gun. She turned blood red in World War II. She hung limp and low a time or two. She was in Korea, Vietnam. She went where she was sent by her Uncle Sam. She waved from our ships upon the briny foam, and now they've about quit waving back here at home. In her own good land here, she's been abused. She's been burned, dishonored, denied, and refused. And the government for which she stands is scandalized throughout the land. And she's getting threadbare and she's wearing thin, but she's in good shape for the shape she's in. 'Cause she's been through the fire before, and I believe she can take a whole lot more. So we raise her up every morning, we take her down every night, we don't let her touch the ground, and we fold her upright. On second thought, I do like to brag, 'cause I'm mighty proud of that ragged old flag.
1: Amen. The man in black, the late, great Johnny Cash.

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2: And wishing all the graduates some great luck for their new chapter in life and for the 2026 class. And just be careful. Just be careful. And my buddy Rod Ricks wanted to send us out to the mothers and all the graduates this afternoon.

Ah, Smokey. Smokey Robbins, ladies and gentlemen, and I tell you, it is hard, so hard to believe that that guy is 86 years old. I want to thank Travis and DJ, little present they brought me up here this afternoon.

Smokey Robinson was with the Miracles at one time back in the day, and Motown recording artist. And we're going to go back 64 years ago now. What were you doing 64 years? 64 years ago takes us to the year 1962. Gasoline was 27 cents a gallon. Campbell's soup was 15 cents a can. Ground sirloin, 58 cents a pound. And you know, meat prices has gone just out of this world. And hamburger is near about $10, $12 a pound now. 20% higher than that, probably. 1962.

I'm still bumfuzzled about this sirloin at 58 cents a pound back in 1962, and full size Chrysler was around $2,900 back in 1962, and rent, ladies and gentlemen, was around $80 a month.

Yeah, Dee Dee on the chart back in 1962. And it was a guy out of South Carolina. His real name was Ernest Evans, also known as Chubby Checker, 1962.

Yeah, back in 1962, the man there, Self Chubby Checker, wore it out on American Bandstand. And back in 1962, the average income, the average household income was around $6,000, just a little bit more. And back in 1962, you could purchase $100 worth of items today, then, for what it'd take about $1,060 today. And old Elvis was on the charts wearing it out.

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2: 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Man. Back in time.

It was released late 1976, carried over into 1977. And this guy right here was one of the very first on MTV with a music video back in 1984. Mr. Dan Hartman.

was one of the very first music MTV videos that I remember seeing. Awesome song back in 1984, I'm telling you. And then we're going back about 5 years, ladies and gentlemen, and Happy Pest, they let us go back in time just a little bit and pull some stuff out that we don't normally hear. And Happy Pest Solution, located once again at 807 College Street right here in Clemmon. The office number is 910-490-4900. Oh, Isaac. He was on the charts.

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2: 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Traveling over to Salemburg, got my buddy on the line with me, Tommy Jackson. It's been a busy morning, I understand.
3: Yes, Robert, it's been real good. People buying Mother's Day gifts. Buying a lot of plants, a lot of bird baths, a lot of flags, things of that sort.
2: Just some of this Mother's Day gifts, I believe.
3: I didn't mean to pause, but I was having to get somebody to take the register. So I could
2: That's
3: get away
2: all right.
3: For a minute.
2: I know you're busy, and it gets busy in here, too. So.
3: And look, they're going to open tomorrow again from 12 to 4.
2: Oh, they are? Well, that's good.
3: Yep.
2: Maybe
3: they were traveling in or late getting in or whatever, or just wanting to come out and look after they have a big meal or whatever. So they're going to be open tomorrow from 12 to 4.
2: Oh, 12 to 4. That'd be good. So I have to take Mom out to lunch and take her over to the Salemburg Hardware and just let her browse around and might want something else for Mother's Day.
3: Yeah, that's it.
2: That's
3: a lot of people coming in. We're getting a lot of your friends coming in. One of the guys come in the other day, I don't know his name. I recognize him when I see him, but he said, "You the radio guy." I said, "Well, I don't know about that." He said, "Well, I'm a friend of Robert's, and I hear y'all talk all the time."
2: Well, that's good. That's the name of the key, getting them in the door. He didn't give you trouble at Hardy's on College Street, did he?
3: No, I don't remember that he did.
2: All right, buddy.
3: They give me much trouble. I put them on that Johnny Jones Express that they've named it now.
2: Okay. All right. 910-525-5320 if they want to give you a call. And you're going to be there about another hour and 10 minutes or so. And plenty of time still.
3: Like I said, we've got plenty of plants, got plenty of pot and soil, other things that they need. We sold seeds to people today that's, it's raining and get ready to plant some more stuff. And it's just been, the Lord's blessed us.
2: He has.
3: Probably blessed us a whole lot more than we deserve.
2: That's exactly right. Like I told a man the other day, I was too blessed to be depressed.
3: So that's it.
2: That's it, brother. And I think we're supposed to get a little rain Monday. I think we're going to dodge the bullet maybe tomorrow, but a little bit more rain Monday. So anyway.
3: Yeah, I think one or two.
2: All right, buddy. Listen, I'll let you get back. We might check with you one more time before you get out of there.
3: All right. Thank you, Rob.
2: All right. Bye-bye.
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2: And, you know, we always slow it down just a little bit. Man, I'm telling you, trying to find a couple of old ones that we hadn't heard in a while. This brings back some memories. I don't know how many belt buckles was polished on this one here.
5: Aquarius. And my name is Rally. Now I like a woman who loves her freedom.

The late, great Fats Domino had a caller call in, said that'll make you take a dirt road right there. For Miss Shelby, out at Southwood.

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1: 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And appreciate it if you would support and patronize these businesses as much as you can, and because they go a little bit further out of the way than they really have to, and we appreciate everything that they do. And along with Kennedy Farms, celebrating 100 years in the farming industry right here in Sampson County. And we do appreciate Miss Debbie and Lee Kennedy providing this time for us every Saturday at 2 and at 4. Gets an opportunity to go over to prayer list and do a couple of gospel tunes, usually are at the audience request. And we just appreciate, and I know a lot of people out there do, just appreciate the joyful noise. And we're tickled to death that we can bring it to you, and thank you for your support. And keep these people in prayer. We split the prayer list between the 2 and the 4 o'clock hour. And think about all the ones with their mothers that has gone on. So keep those people in prayer, if you will, please. A lot of people having their first Mother's Day without their mother, like Ricky Linewine was talking about a while ago. So keep these people in prayer, if you will, please. Steve and Debbie Powell, Miss Bernice Naylor, Dolores Quinn, Robert Burke, Connie Ware, Marilyn Jones Wade, Danny Creech, Shelby Wood, Wyman Wood, Hedgepeth Family, Grandpa Pat, Wayne and Christy Boyette, Billy and Peggy Cottle, Landon Pope, Sammy Kennedy, Wanda McNeil, Kenny Wilson, Cherish Naylor, Janice Smith, Ricky Ricks, Neil Strickland, Ronnie Cashwell, Jerry and Ann Davis, Johnny Parker, Neil Rackley, Jared Hudson, his wife Cece, Gary Rouse, Judy Strickland, Jimmy and Ann Lewis, Chad Register, Terry Two, Lisa Mathis, Randy Griffin, Lehman Becton, Boogie Lockamy, Mickey 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McDaniel. He is at Rex, so please keep Billy and Linda in prayer, if you will, and Billy's family. J.W. Jackson and Becky, Lana Jones, Bobby Wayne and Judy Jackson, Ricky and Glenn Bass and Kathy Lane, Willie Johnson and Clay Rich, Roland Johnson, Mike Wilson, Nancy Rogers, Elise Thornton, Debbie Shirella, Ronald Jackson, Miss Kay Royal, Bobby and Hazel McClenney, Emmett and Dolly Anderson, Betty Rayner, Mary Helen Horn, Barbara Maddox, Butch Spell, Janet Fay and Ed Pearson, Michael Jones, Jill Horner, Don and Linda Johnson, Ralph Williamson, Michael Bradshaw, Elvis Jackson, Jimmy Spearman, Marilyn Fairclough, Greg Harrell, Joy Spell, Sandy Wilson, Judy Lamb, James Edward Whaley, Sheila Wade, Adam Lane, Alex Kersey, Sandra Carter, Jamie Bell, Annie Ruth Edwards, Mary Bryant, Rebecca Jenkins, and Melvin Killam. And that is the first half of the prayer list, ladies and gentlemen. And I also want to wish all the mothers a happy Mother's Day tomorrow. I want to send this out to Miss Lois Sandy. She always requests this on a Saturday afternoon, and a lot of people do. Probably one of the most requested that we've had here.

0: Powerful, powerful song. Get your Kleenexes out. That's what I can tell you on this one here.
1: Me and some of the boys were sitting around the other night. Started talking about politics, religion, love, and life. And what a shame it was about 9/11. And what about hell? And what about heaven? And is there or isn't there angels here on earth? And then one guy said, well, you can take that for what it's worth. If it's something I can see or something I can touch, well, I might believe in all that stuff. So I just had to say to him,

0: And then I said, who went through the pain and smiled through the tears on the day of your birth? She counted your fingers and toes. Thank God you were whole. Son, you ought to know who loved you first.
1: That's right.
0: And who always came running every time you cried out. And how many more things have you forgotten about? And who tried their best to teach you wrong from right? And how many nights did she leave on a light while she waited and prayed till you came in? And who'll be there for you right up to the end? Think about it now.

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1: Well, I don't know. It just died on me, ladies and gentlemen, so please be with me. Needs your prayer, I reckon, ladies and gentlemen. But anyway, got something new from Miss Janet Holiday Cashville.

0: And we do thank Kennedy Farms bringing us the Joyful Noise every Saturday at 2 and at 4. And if you happen to run into Miss Debbie and Mr. Lee Kennedy, let them know how much you appreciate what they do right here at the 2 and the 4 o'clock hour.
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2: 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Thank you, Harolds. Hey, Clinton, a big thanks for listening to Oldies 1170.

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Gary Louder, Smoking Hot, lead man Harold Smith on that one. They're going to be over at Eastover tonight, ladies and gentlemen. Got to say hello to Miss Wanda B. Wishing her a happy Mother's Day. I know them twins are going to look after her.

Well, it seems like it's been a long time coming, but we're 12 days down and counting, ladies and gentlemen. Band of Oz rolling into town Thursday afternoon. 2026 session of the Live After Five begins May the 21st, ladies and gentlemen. Less than 2 weeks away.

0: Yeah, those guys are going to be cranking it up. That'll be Thursday, May the 21st, ladies and gentlemen. And cranking up the 2026 Downtown Clinton Live After 5 opening act, the Band of Oz. And, you know, it's going to be a little bit different with the passing of Doug Winstead, but they're carrying the show on and doing a fantastic job. So get your lounge chair, get your pocket full of money, and come on out and have a good time May the 21st.
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0: Well, before I get into the Big Blue Tune of the Afternoon, I just want to mention, as you enter the door out at the Big Blue Store between the enter and the exit, just always pay attention to that pane of glass there, because there's always something to benefit you. I know that they've got a certain brand of sunglasses, 50% off. 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And as you go in the Big Blue Store, pay attention to the shelf on the right. They got a new line of tennis shoes. And these things are extremely featherweight light. So just pay attention as you go in the store there. And we appreciate the Big Blue being a part of the Boogie Shoes Radio Network. Saying hello to my buddy, Mr. Gerald, and Miss Pam Strickland this afternoon. Little Armin Tharp for you.

bringing back some memories of Lake Artesia back in the early 70s. Billboard.

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1: Traveling over to Sandenberg Hardware, ladies and gentlemen, got my buddy Tommy Jackson on the line, and just wanted to give you one more call, Tommy. I know it's getting closer to 3 o'clock hour, but I want to remind the people that you all are going to be open tomorrow from
2: 12 to 4.
1: 12 to 4.
2: And we got people here now on the outside looking, so we won't be. We'll be here after 3 today, and that'll be all right.
1: That'll be.
2: Yes, sir. That's what they're doing.
1: That'll be good. That'll be good. But not only Mother's Day, but you still got all a great line of electrical and plumbing and tools and bolts, nuts, washers.
2: For a small town, we got some great shopping in the town of Salemburg.
1: Yeah, and it's fully stocked hardware store again.
2: Yes, sir.
1: Yeah, so everything's good. Everything's good. And there to at least 3 are going to be running a little after, and then tomorrow from 12 to 4 for late.
2: Yeah, there's folks out there now that's just come up, that's in there walking around. And somebody said, what time you close? They said, don't worry about it. We're not going to run you off.
1: Okay. All right. Well, that's good. That's good. Got big plans.
2: And we got another list started up on the porch keys.
1: Okay. All right. Got people wanting. We got a want list now.
2: Yes, sir.
1: And the outfits be in sometime maybe the end of the month, which is not far away.
2: Yes, sir. All that's coming in. And like I said, we've got plenty of plants. We've got plenty of hardware, plenty of tools for the outside, plenty of pot and soil, wheelbarrows, you name it.
1: What about your plants? Is about all your tomato plants, pepper plants? So you still got a few of them?
2: We still got a few of those left. Actually, got a few sea potatoes left. Not many. I think I got a bag and a piece if anybody needs some at the last minute.
1: Okay. All right, buddy. Got rain coming Monday, so get them in the ground. Get them in the ground.
2: That's right.
1: All right, buddy. Got big plans for Miss Lib tomorrow.
2: I got some. Found me a few gifts down here, so I got that took care of, and I think the kids are coming. I got to go to the grocery store when to get off, and because I'm doing the cooking right now till my wife fully recuperates, so okay. I got to figure out what to do about that.
1: All right, buddy. Well, anyway, we appreciate it so much. 910-525-5320 is the number to give you a call, and we'll be open tomorrow from 12 to 4.
2: Okay. Thank you, Robert.
1: All right, buddy. Thank you. Bye-bye.
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1: And we're going to do one. I tell you, this has always been my favorite. I've sent it out to my mother so many times before. And the late, great Jimmy Dean.
4: You know, most people look through their wallets or their pocketbooks and way down at the bottom past credit cards and baby pictures, green stamps. You usually find a little old dog-eared piece of poetry. I was cleaning out my wallet the other day, and I ran across a whole bunch of IOUs, some of them 30 years overdue. Funny thing is that all these IOUs are owed to one person. And I kind of feel like right now might be a pretty good time for an accounting. Mom, you listening? Mom, I owe you for so many things. A lot of services. Like night watchman, for instance. For lying awake nights, listening for coughs, cries, creaking floorboards, and me coming in too late. You had the eye of an eagle, the roar of a lion, but you always had a heart as big as a house. I owe you for services as a short order cook, chef, baker, for making sirloin out of hamburger, turkey out of tuna fish, and 2 big old strapping boys out of leftovers. I owe you for cleaning services. for the daily scrubbing of face and ears, all work done by hand, and for the frequent dusting of a small boy's pants to try to make sure that he led a spotless life, and for washing and ironing no laundry could ever do, and for drying the tears of childhood and for ironing out the problems of growing up. I owe you for service as a bodyguard, for protecting me from the terrors of thunderstorms, nightmares, and too many green apples. And Lord knows I owe you for medical attention, for nursing me through measles, mumps, bruises, bumps, splinters, and spring fever. And let's not forget medical advice either. Oh, no. Important things like don't scratch it or it won't get well. If you cross your eyes, they're going to stick like that. And probably most important of all was be sure you got on clean underwear, boy, in case you're in an accident. And owe you for veterinarian services, for feeding every lost dog that I dragged home at the end of a rope, and for healing the pains of puppy love. And I owe you for entertainment. Entertainment that kept the household going during some pretty tough times. For wonderful productions at Christmas, 4th of July, and birthdays. And for making make-believe come true on a very limited budget. I owe you for construction work, for building kites, confidence, hopes and dreams, and somehow you made them all touch the sky. And for cementing a family together so it'd stand the worst kinds of shocks and blows, and for laying down a good, strong foundation to build a life on. I owe you for carrying charges, for carrying me on your books for the necessities of life that a growing boy just gotta have. Things like a pair of high-top boots with a little pocket on the side for a jackknife. And one thing, Mom, I will never, ever forget. When there were only two pieces of apple pie left and three hungry people, I noticed that you were the one who suddenly decided that you really didn't like apple pie in the first place. These are just a very few of the things for which payment is long overdue. The person I owe them to worked very cheap. She managed by simply doing without a whole lot of things that she needed herself. My IOUs add up to much more than I could ever hope to repay. But you know, the nicest thing about it all is that I know that she'll mark the entire bill paid in full for just one kiss and four little words. Mom, I love you.

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0: 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Terry Log Heating and Air brings you the salute to our first responders and military on the Boogie Shoes Radio Network on Oldies 1170.
1: And we do that every Saturday at 1 and at 3. I want to send us out to Miss Helen Hayes this afternoon. Wore a vacuum cleaner out the other Saturday with this music.

That is Jerry Shooter and the Carolina Breakers. And old Billy Joe Royal originally cut that tune and sent word to Jerry Shooter that what a fantastic job he did on that. So I want to do this one here in memory of a lady that used to call me about every Saturday to request this song, Miss Grace Jones. Got both your daughters listening to me this afternoon, lady. Rest in peace.

0: tell you, since I started the show back in 1988, have lost a lot of mothers over the last 30-some years, so near about 40 years. So, man, I know they're going to have a heavenly Mother's Day tomorrow.
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0: Got to send this out to my old buddy, Terrell Webster. I know he's listening. Brother Sammy O'Banion.

I tell you, we hadn't played to any Tommy Black music in a long time. I tell you, Tommy used to live here years ago, and he and I, man, I tell you, we would talk a couple of times a month here on the, matter of fact, talk probably the week before he passed away. So, but anyway, let's do one more for the late, great Tommy Black. Send hello to Miss Lynn Hamilton Underwood III. Happy Mother's Day, gal, to all the mothers.

0: Matthews Drugs brings you your Beach Group of the Afternoon. Matthews Drugs in the Jordan Shopping Center in Clinton, caring for you and about you. And now here's your Matthews Drug Beach Group of the Afternoon.
1: Well, I've got a text from Miss Mary Kay, and the phones weren't working just right. She texts me her request this afternoon, like a bunch do. And Matthews Drug featuring the Laney Thomas Band this afternoon.

0: Matthew's Drugs brings you your Beach Group of the Afternoon.
1: Didn't know if I was going to get it or not. Always been a busy day. Happy Mother's Day.

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1: Hi, I'm Tara from Matthew's Drugs. Why should you choose Matthew's? Here at Matthew's, you can still expect the same kind of one-on-one care that you're used to, yet we would like to introduce you to one of our new focuses, compounding specialty drugs for our customers. This may involve, for example, simply making a tablet into a suspension or a cream for those customers who have trouble swallowing pills. I have a special interest in compounding medications related to women's and men's health. I became interested while discussing medication options with a family member going through menopause. We work closely with our customers and their physicians in order to assist these providers with catering to their patients' specific women's or men's health needs. And we are excited to see our customers return with a positive story on how they feel. One of our customers in particular complained of not having any energy to get through her day and was unable to maintain her desired weight. A few over-the-counter medications that her physician approved of, coupled with lifestyle changes on her part, helped her get down to a desirable weight, and she reported more energy and less fatigue. Hearing these stories of satisfaction and seeing an improvement firsthand is remarkable. So if you or your physician feel that you could benefit from a specialty compounded medication, feel free to contact me at Matthew's, and I will be glad to help.
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1: And if you will, continue to keep Gary Wayne and family in prayer as he recuperates. Basically a miracle to me, but anyway, I appreciate him coming in last Saturday and talking a while, and just continue to keep that family in prayer, along with the rest of these on this prayer list. We split it between the 2 o'clock and the 4 o'clock hour, and we do appreciate Debbie and Lee Kennedy providing this time for us, and we call it the Joyful Noise. And starting the second half of the prayer list, Jennifer Kersey Fairbanks and Bill Fairbanks, Myrtle Mitchell, Sheila Blackman, my mother and father-in-law, Pat and Sherwood Fryer, Dolores Quinn, Roscoe Parsons, Miss Betsy McCullen, Dale Thornton, Randy Tindall, Kay Bryan, the Hedgepeth family, Roger and Juanita Peterson, Ronnie Carter, Michael Jones, Katie Holland, Bobby Joe Lockamy, Kathy Pereer, Gary Strickland, Billy McDaniel, we mentioned he's up at Rex, Janet and Ed Pearson, Donald Jackson, Chris Gaddy, Beverly Naylor, Ricky Maddox, Edna Fay and Gary Boone, Mr. Gary Rouse, Robert Justice, Danny Keith Bass, Lindsey Lee, Tommy and Lib Jackson, Buddy Skipper, Pam Matthews, Melissa Nemo, Sherry Matthews, Sam Anders, Angel Yancey, Janice Norris, Peggy Dudley, Richard Parker, Joe Lynch, Jerry Johnson, Randy Thornton, Elaine Carter, David King, Clemson Smith, Gene and Tony Honeycutt, and Miss Faye Hare, Mildred White, Barbara Jean Johnson, Tony and Mama E. Mathis, Knott and Lynn Underwood, James Anderson, Patsy Tindall, Betsy Armwood, Cindy West, Daisy Tindall, W.J. Shipp, Nancy and Herbie Fairclough, Faye Darden, Miss Pat Warwick, Judy Jones, Ronnie and Irma Jones, Diane Taylor, Miss Yvonne Kersey, Johnny Tindall, and Haley Stone. And if there's anybody that needs to be added to that, please let me know. I want to say hello to James and Malitha McPhail this afternoon.

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2: And we do thank Donnie Lamb being a part of the Boogie Shoes Radio Network. Every Saturday, he lets the ladies come up to the microphone. And I just want to remind some of the listeners out there that if you have done a business purchasing a new or used vehicle from Brian Bass in the past, then Brian is still associated with Nissan of Clinton. And all you have to do is just give them a call at 910-590-2005, or just if you get on the lot, just ask anybody you see, and they'll be glad to get Brian for you. Nissan of Clinton letting the ladies do it. I tell you, we got a bunch of good-looking ladies in here today, too, now, I'm telling you.

0: Told you we had some good-looking ladies in here. From Frida Payne to Marcia Hines, and then we're winding it up there with Miss Candy Staton.
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1: And speaking of Line Wines, we got Ricky on the line. Ricky, who was that answered the phone?
2: That was one of our baseball players that's going to the, they're in the second round. His name is Hunter, and he works for us on Saturday.
1: I believe he'd rather have 2 years in prison than talk on the telephone.
2: I'm going to train him a little bit later on.
1: There you go.
2: Anyway, appreciate you calling, and want to wish everybody a happy Mother's Day and Grandmother's Day, too, and we'll be open, I don't even know what time it is, about another hour.
1: Yeah, it's about 4:32, 4:33.
2: Yeah, we'll be here at 5:30, and if anybody wants to call us at 862-3772, and we'll stay a little bit more time if you need more than 1 hour. And but anyway, we've had a really good day, especially on the ladies' side, and I want to thank everybody. And we love our moms, don't we?
1: Yes, sir, buddy. Yes, sir. Yes, sir. We just want to wish every mother out there a happy day, and hope she enjoys herself. And those that are gone on, we just I know they're going to have a good, happy Mother's Day up in heaven.
2: Amen. You're right about that. But I appreciate you calling, and we'll have some. We got the Water Festival next weekend here at White Lake Saturday, and they got a big parade there at 10 o'clock, and we expect a very, very busy day. Busy weekend because of the White Lake Water Festival in White Lake, a parade and all kinds of. My son does the golf course. Michael does the golf course. The tournament Friday at 9 o'clock in the morning, and they're still looking for more players. But they got 20 foursomes right now. So if you want to call here at Line Wines, 910-862-3772, you can certainly join us. Next Friday, my son wanted me to tell you that.
1: That'll be fine. And are you riding in the parade? Usually, aren't you in a boat or something?
2: Yeah, we're in a boat, and I've ordered 300 koozies and a bunch of candy, and I'm going to be throwing out a lot of good stuff.
1: All right. Sounds good. And we'll let you go. And you got Michael got big plans for his mama tomorrow?
2: Actually, we're going to be there tonight.
1: Okay.
2: And, we're going to get at Wilmington tonight. They've got plans tomorrow, so we're going to celebrate with my wife and Mother's Day tonight over in Wilmington.
1: All right, well, that's good. And Adam's wife has got her first Mother's Day tomorrow.
2: Yeah, isn't that something?
1: Yeah.
2: And believe it or not, Adam's little girl, which is now 3 weeks and 2 days, 23 days, we got it to the day. She was born on the same day as my daughter, Erica.
1: How about that?
2: Because Erica's 43 years old, so we'll always know when Adam's baby was born.
1: How about
2: April 16th.
1: How about that? Well, good. Well, I know they're going to have a big time tomorrow with that first Mother's Day with Adam's wife. So.
2: Yes, sir. And, yeah, that's going to be really, really nice. And I hope everybody has a good Mother's Day, and come see us here at Line Wines.
1: All right, buddy. Thank you so much, Ricky. Enjoy yourself the rest of the weekend.
2: Okay, you too.
1: Bye-bye.
2: Thank you, Robert.
1: All right, bye-bye. Ricky Line One down at Line One's 910-862-3772 is the number to give them a call.
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1: The late, great Teddy Pendergrass, front man with Harold Melvin and the Blue Notes back in the day. Just got a text while ago. Keep Miss Patty Rackley in prayer, if you will, please. And their family. I want to send this out to my buddy Emmett. Oh, Emmett Anderson. All the listeners and all the sponsors. Appreciate all of you. Once again, happy Mother's Day to all the mothers.

0: Johnson, along with the chairman of the board, bringing back some good memories. Well, we just want to remind you that tomorrow from 12 until 4, Salemburg Hardware will be open. And if you haven't got something for Mom, take her out to lunch, and then take her over to Salemburg Hardware and buy her some flowers or whatever she needs for the house or whatever. And that number over there is 910-525-5320. They'll be open tomorrow from 12 to 4 and open the doors regularly Monday around 8 o'clock. I'm going to do this one here and for all the mothers. Happy Mother's Day.
1: This one right here.
0: God bless.
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I was willing to wait a lifetime, baby, until I met the one. Lying here next to you, I know my search is done.